Worship, conversation, prayer and teaching. 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

0: 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Verse of the Week.
1: Ephesians 2 verse 8 says, "For it is by grace you have been saved, through faith, and this not from yourselves, it is the gift of God." That's from Ephesians 2 verse 8.
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0: because you're good.
1: It's Matthew West and Good. You're on Vision with Matt Prater all across Australia. And I just wanted to comment briefly for a moment about a Netflix series called Death of the Pastor's Wife. Now, my wife and I watched this doco recently. It is number one on Netflix. And I was sickened to the stomach. It was heartbreaking. Long story short, it's about a pastor named J.P. Miller who abused his wife and abused his position as a pastor. And sadly, his wife, who he was separated from, took her own life. It was heartbreaking, absolutely heartbreaking. And

0: It's Natalie Lane and The Long Way here on Vision with Matt Prater. And Billy Graham is one of the most well-known preachers the world has ever seen. Got a little snippet of him talking about immortality. It's quite powerful. Have a listen.
1: I talked to a head psychiatrist at one of our greatest Eastern universities some time ago, and he told me that one half of all the students that come to see him are suffering from guilt in the realm of sex. You see, you have a built-in moral law. God has not only put it in the Ten Commandments, He's made an eternal thing.

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And I hope you enjoyed Daniel Hagan, our guest on History Makers. 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

0: 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New music to Vision Christian Radio. Let's check out who's having birthdays in the celebrity world on this Sunday, the 13th of September. Rugby league player Cameron Munster plays for the Melbourne Storm, Queensland and Australia. He's turning 32 today. So happy birthday, Cameron Munster. And if you're having a birthday today, happy birthday from everybody here at Vision Christian Radio. You've still got a few hours to go of your birthday, so make the most of it. Tell everybody to pamper you. Sit on the couch and ask for coffee and cake and whatever else is required for your birthday. Coming up next, it's On The Rock with Dr. Camille Majdali. 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

0: And that is Kate Thompson singing That's What The Cross Is For. You're on Rise and Shine with Fel and Andy. And it is one of our favourite times of the day. And I mean that with all my heart, Fel. Love having a chat about the Bible with you. And we're still in this book of Genesis, which we initially said, oh, we'll just race through it because it's so long. And then we said, you know what? We're not racing through it. This is just too good to race through.
1: Well, it is. These are the stories of people that you're going to meet in heaven if you get to heaven, and you get to heaven by accepting Jesus as your Lord and Saviour. But here we